hold on. Fuck that. Fuck that shit. 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I got to start this motherfucking record over again. Wait a minute. Fuck that shit. Still on this motherfucking record. I'ma play this motherfucker for y'all. Hey, y'all get some more drinks going on. I sound a whole lot better.

0: 1,000 times. Sometimes I think she's just in my imagination.
1: Punch Plus.

I believe in Jesus and all that he can do. And I want to have a little faith in you.